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1: Houston, contact with the test. 1, 2, 3.
0: Next four, steps, it's gonna be
1: 3 days. 4, 3, 2, 1.
0: No, no, it's the 2 squad, 3 next.
1: Contact 100%,
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